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12: 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And comes inches from hitting me, the tires screeched. And I yell, WTF! 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

It's LB Shore, and tonight, you're slow jamming with my man, R-Dub. Hey, R-Dub, why don't you kick another slow jam? 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
1: It's getting thicker on 580. The early part just heading into Tracy begins to slow down before 132. That'll continue just beyond Corral Hollow. A nice little break, but then it turns solid again at the 205 merge. And this time you'll be fighting it over the Altamont Pass to North Flynn Road. That's traffic. I'm Ron Servi.
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0: Lucas in the morning. So ASAP Rocky wants to get involved in a rap battle. And he's not taking on Drake. He's not taking on Kendrick Lamar. He's not taking on anybody like that. He's actually challenging the New York City Mayor Mamdani. Yes, ASAP Rocky has officially challenged Mayor Mamdani to a rap battle, declaring that he would beat him at it. He actually expressed his willingness to both battle and debate Mamdani. So he will debate Mayor Mamdani and then do a rap battle with him. Fans are very excited about the prospect of the two facing off in a rap contest, with many eagerly anticipating the showdown. It is a pretty crazy deal to think about it. The mayor of New York in a rap battle with ASAP Rocky. I'm going to put my money on the mayor to win.
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1: 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And I yell, WTF! 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
1: 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I'm going to get some miles in, so I'm running. And then there's this pickup truck, a huge one. So he hits the gas and guns it. And comes inches from hitting me. The tires screeched. And I yell, WTF! And look at the guy, and he's huge. And thankfully, he was reasonable because I think he would have beat me up.
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1: 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I'm going to get some miles in, so I'm running. And then there's this pickup truck, a huge one. So he hits the gas and guns it. And comes inches from hitting me. The tires screeched. And I yell, WTF! And look at the guy, and he's huge. And thankfully, he was reasonable because I think he would have beat me up.
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0: Hey, did you hear about this? Stockton has got an arena pro football team coming. Yeah, they're going to have the media day next Wednesday. I can't wait for that, man. What's up? 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
1: Yeah.

They sample an oldie. Yeah, I'm all about it, man. You know what I mean? I love that. 21 Savage and J. Cole a lot. What's up? Louis Cruz hanging out, man. Stella Standing Bear. 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
1: 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What's up, man? Louie Cruz. Okay, this is a crazy story, and I just read it today. Today. Just found this out today. This is amazing. All right, so Jay-Z, as we know, is an East Coast rapper. I mean, he's an East Coast hip-hop guy, right? But did you know that Jay-Z played a huge role in shaping the West Coast hip-hop sound? Yeah, with his contributions

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